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6: CKSY weather, a frost advisory is in place. Cloudy with a chance of showers tonight. Low of zero with patchy frost. Cloudy with a chance of showers tomorrow afternoon, high of 10. And on Sunday, expect a mix of sun and cloud with a chance of showers and a high of 15.
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0: 94.3 CKSY, Chatham Kent's best music. Any big plans this weekend? Maybe you're going to check out a movie. The Devil Wears Prada 2 is having the opening weekend this weekend. It's expected to earn $80 million in North America this weekend. And international sales could add $100 million, bringing global totals to about $175 to $190 million for just the opening weekend. It's going to be a huge movie. And yes, it is playing if you want to go see it at Galaxy Cinemas in Chatham.
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1: With an update from cknewstoday.ca, I'm Tamara Thornton. A local farmer is putting his name on the ballot for Chatham, Kent's upcoming municipal election. Emery Huska is the first to announce his campaign to be the Ward 3 councillor on CK's council. He says he's running to ensure communities like Bothwell and Thamesville have proper representation. If elected, Huska says he'll be a councillor who echoes the concerns of rural residents and who'll be smart with taxpayers' money. The municipal election will be on October 26th. And Chatham Kent's Carissa and Kat Strain will soon debut their new documentary called The Coalition. The film takes a deep dive into the ongoing human trafficking crisis and tries to help people recognize the signs and symptoms of someone being trafficked. Do you think enough is being done to stop human trafficking? Let us know on our daily poll at cknewstoday.ca. In sports, it's Game 6 for the Montreal Canadiens and the Tampa Bay Lightning tonight. Montreal has a chance to move on to Round 2 of the playoffs with a win. In the NBA postseason, it's do or die for both the Raptors and the Pistons. Toronto is down 3-2 against Cleveland. Detroit trails Orlando 3-2. In the WNBA, the Toronto Tempo play their second preseason game against the Lynx. And in the MLB, the Blue Jays play Minnesota, the Tigers host the Rangers. The forecast, there's a frost advisory in effect for tonight. Cloudy overnight with a chance of showers, expect frost and a low of 0. Windy and cloudy tomorrow with a chance of rain and a high of 10. A mix of sun and cloud with a slight chance of showers on Sunday, the high is 15. Plenty of sunshine on Monday with a high of 21. For more on these and other stories, visit cknewstoday.ca.
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0: 94.3 CKSY, Chatham Kent's best music. I'm Jay Poole. Some interesting stats out when it comes to baby names and just the way things are continuing to change and evolve. At this point, the name Maverick is now more popular than the name Thomas. For girls, Genesis is more popular than Sophie, and Nova is more popular than Grace. One of the fastest rising girl names right now is Iceland, spelled I-C-E-L-Y-N-N, Iceland. And the fastest rising boy name is Truce. Now, if your name is Sarah, you are going to have a unique name very soon. That name peaked in popularity in 1993 as the third most popular girl name in the country of the United States. Now it's number 95. Nobody's naming their kids Sarah anymore. And the same for Donald. The name Donald continues to fall. It ranked just 672nd last year. There might be some outside factors as to why that name is dwindling in popularity, though.
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4: CKSY weather, a frost advisory is in place. Cloudy with a chance of showers tonight. Low of zero with patchy frost. Cloudy with a chance of showers tomorrow afternoon, high of 10. And on Sunday, expect a mix of sun and cloud with a chance of showers and a high of 15.
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0: 94.3 CKSY, Chatham Kent's best music. 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
1: With an update from cknewstoday.ca, I'm Tamara Thornton. A 21-year-old man was arrested in Wallaceburg this morning following an incident that saw residents warned away from Wallace Street. The area is clear now, but just before 3 a.m., officers were called to a home for reports of a person in crisis. Police say that during their interaction with the man, he made threats towards officers and indicated he had weapons inside the home. The man was taken into police custody almost 6 hours later and has been charged with one count of uttering threats to cause death or bodily harm. A movie producer raised in Chatham is ready to shine at the Canadian Screen Awards. Garrett Van Dusen, who is now based in Vancouver, has earned a nomination for Best TV Movie for his work The 13th Wife, Escaping Polygamy, Part 1. Van Dusen says he's honored by the nomination.
2: The first of many. I feel like I'm just getting started right now. So very, very humbled and surprised, but very hungry for it to see what's next.
1: The 2026 Canadian Screen Awards take place on May 31st. In sports, it's Game 6 for the Montreal Canadiens and the Tampa Bay Lightning tonight. Montreal has a chance to move on to Round 2 of the playoffs with a win. In the NBA postseason, it's do or die for both the Raptors and the Pistons. Toronto is down 3-2 against Cleveland. Detroit trails Orlando 3-2. And in the MLB, the Blue Jays play Minnesota. The Tigers host the Rangers. The forecast, there's a frost advisory in effect for tonight. Cloudy overnight with a chance of showers. Expect frost and a low of 0. Windy and cloudy tomorrow with a chance of rain and a high of 10. For more on these and other stories, visit cknewstoday.ca.
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0: Boy, he got me hooked. 94.3 CKSY, Chatham Kent's best music. Well, this weekend, it's the Big Buck Sportsman Show in Tilbury. 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Always a great time. 60 vendors with hunting, fishing, and outdoor gear. 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
2: CKSY weather, a frost advisory is in place. Cloudy with a chance of showers tonight. Low of zero with patchy frost. Cloudy with a chance of showers tomorrow afternoon, high of 10. And on Sunday, expect a mix of sun and cloud with a chance of showers and a high of 15.
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0: 94.3 CKSY. That's so true. It's Gracie Abrams. She just announced on Instagram today she'll have a new song called Hit the Wall coming out on May 14th. I'm Jay Poole. Have a great weekend. Hopefully you've got something fun planned, something that you could do that's just for you. I know sometimes it's hard to work that in, but hopefully you get to do something for yourself and something fun this weekend, and hopefully we get some nice weather. Fingers crossed, although we do still have that frost advisory in place for at least tonight and potentially tomorrow night, too. Have a good one. Whatever you're doing, we'll chat again on Monday.
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6: CKSY weather, a frost advisory is in place. Cloudy with a chance of showers tonight. Low of zero with patchy frost. Cloudy with a chance of showers tomorrow afternoon. High of 10. And on Sunday, expect a mix of sun and cloud with a chance of showers and a high of 15.
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1: Making you the smartest person in the room. 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And if you need to come up with new ideas or solutions, but you're feeling mentally tapped out and uninspired, eat something spicy. This comes from the book Breakthrough, Proven Strategies to Overcome Creative Block and Spark Your Imagination. 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And in a recent survey of creative leaders, Cornell found that nothing sparks new ideas like eating spicy food. 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But spicy food also increases blood flow by relaxing your arteries. That means more oxygen-rich blood starts flowing to your brain, giving you more energy and, hopefully, fresh ideas. 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
1: 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It might not be fancy gadgets or supplements. In fact, I'll tell you why trying too hard could be why you're still awake.

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1: Directly from our sleep files, you know, going to sleep used to mean putting on your jammies, brushing your teeth, and crawling into bed. Now it involves wearing blue blocking glasses before bed, eating 2 kiwi fruits, putting on your sleep tracker, and making sure your room is exactly 67 degrees Fahrenheit, 19 degrees Celsius. We've talked about all this stuff. That's a regimen called sleep maxing, a collection of hacks used simultaneously to optimize sleep. Of course, it's all over social media, but it does have some evidence-based practices. Dr. Jag Sundaram is a professor at Rutgers. He says a lot of sleep maxing involves tried and true tactics, including sleeping in a cool, dark, and quiet room, limiting screen time before bed, not drinking alcohol or caffeine in the hours before bed, and having a regular bedtime and wake time. What you don't need is to be obsessed with your sleep, because that will keep you awake. Researchers have found as more people use sleep technology and worry so much about their sleep habits, the number of people having sleep problems is increasing dramatically, not dropping. Researchers call it orthosomnia. That's insomnia caused by being obsessively worried about your sleep. So yes, practice good sleep hygiene, but try not to worry about it too much, because that's counterproductive to sleep.
2: Intelligence for your life.
1: And coming up, there's now one phrase that can snap somebody out of a meltdown. This works wonders for law enforcement officials. I'll tell you how to use it in your own life next.

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12: Let's take a moment here and fill you in on the power of eye contact. So next time one of your friends or family members is distraught, crying, or hysterical, we want you to say this: look at me. This comes from Dr. Marty Kidwell, a communications professor from the University of New Hampshire. She says eye contact will usually quickly help your friend regain composure. Dr. Kidwell says when someone is crying or yelling, the rational part of their brain is switched off and they can't interact with others logically or coherently. But focusing on someone else's eyes forces the person to come back to reality. It's grounding. Dr. Kidwell says whether the hysterical person knows it consciously or not, eye contact is the first step to listening and obeying. The trick is to get in the person's line of sight, tell them to take a deep breath, which slows the heart rate, and don't break their gaze until the person acknowledges your words.
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1: So, Gib, you and I have talked about artificial intelligence and the chatbots, especially ChatGPT, before. And I've wondered about this because I felt the urge to do this. I thought, well, am I just wasting time here? But now we know it does pay to be nice to your AI chatbot. A study from Cornell. A study from Cornell University finds that AI chatbots, listen, they tend to give better answers when asked for information, respectfully. And if you're rude, they can, quote, significantly affect its performance. It can. That's because AI chatbots mirror human communication traits as how they're trained. So being polite to chatbots can produce better responses the same way being polite improves human conversation. Do you believe this?
2: First of all, I'm sure that it's true, but I am polite to the AI bots because when the AI bots take over, that's Gib. He always said thank you for the answer.
1: There it is.
2: Let's not kill him.
1: Yeah. So, because you've seen Terminator 1,
2: I've
1: 2,
2: seen
1: 3, and 4.
2: Too many times. I've seen Terminator and the Matrix. I'm going to have a great, great place in the Matrix when they take over. The other thing you have to be careful of, because again, all of their modeling mirrors human language models. So how you relate to them will affect their responses. You can't ask leading questions either because it will give you the answer it thinks you want. You have to be very careful to ask straightforward and polite questions. Oh, it's just like, it's like a concierge at a hotel. You got to make sure that you're open to what they have to say. Otherwise, they're going to imbue their own thoughts about what you want.
1: That's it. Bottom line, be nice to the machine.

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2: All righty, I hold in my hands a great way to encourage yourself to buy more fruits and vegetables at the grocery store. Just do this. Eat an apple before you go. That's it. That's the trick. According to the journal Psychology and Marketing, when shoppers ate an apple before going to the grocery store, guess what? They bought 25... There comes my New York. They bought 25% more produce than when they snacked on a cookie or had no snack at all. Why did this happen? It's because the healthy snack not only reduced the amount of unhealthy impulse buys we make when we're hungry, it primes the brain to seek out other healthy foods. It doesn't necessarily have to be an apple. Carrot stick or celery or almonds will have the same effect.
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1: Here's something interesting, conversation starter for you. When you're driving on a road with a bike lane, did you know that that reduces reckless driving? Researchers from Rutgers University studied traffic patterns in high traffic areas in the Jersey Shore. They found that drivers were more likely to slow down when they approached a bike lane along the road. The study authors say a bike lane has a traffic calming effect, increasing road safety and reducing the risk of car accidents. Even when the researchers

painted on a temporary bike lane and compared traffic with and without the lane, they found that having a bike lane reduced people's maximum speed by 28% compared to when it wasn't there. Fascinating. When you're driving on a road with a bike lane, it will reduce reckless driving.

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